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But then my nights are to the corrupty, but why am I booking on the mass of the time and the moon? 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
1: Even while blindfolded, try to concentrate on what you are asked, what is said to you, and what is happening around you. 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
2: When a candidate comes in through the door, he's blindfolded because symbolically he's in a state of darkness, because masonry is all about moving from darkness into

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